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1: It's going to be cooling down at 34 degrees tonight.
0: Tomorrow,
1: sunshine,
0: clouds,
1: high of 69. 39 at night and day. On Sunday, partly
0: Odyssey,
1: sunny with a high of 62,
0: as well as
1: 34 in the evening. And on Monday, we see more sunshine, few clouds,
0: Daniel,
1: high of 70.
0: Fiery furnace.
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1: The uprising is playing. 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

0: 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Motley Crue is actually going out on tour, and they're going to be at the Cascades Amphitheater in Ridgefield, Washington. 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
2: It's going to be cooling down to 34 degrees tonight. Tomorrow, sunshine, some clouds, and a high of 64. 39 at night and on Sunday, partly sunny with a high of 62. 34 in the evening and on Monday, sunshine with some clouds and a high of 70. I'm Sergio. For more news and weather, go to mycentraloregon.com and make it your home page today.

0: Here's what you missed on the Dave Clemens Experience.
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4: Central Oregon weather.
5: It's going to be cooling down to 34 degrees tonight. Tomorrow, we're going to have some sunshine, a few clouds in the sky, and a high of 64. 39 at night, and on Sunday, partly sunny with a high of 62. 34 in the evening. On Monday, sunshine and some clouds. I'm Sergio. 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

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Tune in for the Moment of Inspiration at 6:05 and 7:30 each weekday morning, brought to you by Central Oregon Collective, a local nonprofit empowering adults with diverse abilities to lead fulfilling lives.

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2: Central Oregon weather.
3: It's going to be cooling down to 34 degrees tonight. Tomorrow, sunshine, some clouds at a high of 64 degrees. 39 at night, and on Sunday, partly sunny with a high of 62. 34 in the evening, and on Monday, more sunshine, a few clouds, and a high of 70. I'm Sergio. 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
1: So this is crazy. 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

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Then you're going to love Weirdo Wednesday. After the Clemens Report at 635, 735, and 835, we're doing something weird just for you. 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

Hey, do you love novelty records? 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
1: All right, so new analysis of fossils has revealed 62-foot octopuses hunted in the oceans about 66 million years ago.
2: Whoa.
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Rock and Roll's greatest hits, 105.7 KQAK. Good morning, Dave Clemens here, and was trying to put together a list of things that are normal to have one of, but it starts to seem strange if you have two of them. And somebody said more than one toilet in your bathroom. Yes. Have you seen that? Where they've either got them where they're back to back, or worse, facing each other or side by side. There's some weird stuff out there nowadays. More than one phone? I don't know. You could have one for work and one for business, I guess. But when you start getting like three or four phones and you're hiding some of them, now something weird's going on, right? How about more than one life insurance policy taken out on your loved ones? Now,

0: Now, what does that mean? That doesn't sound like a good thing to have more of. I read somewhere that because I'm Gemini, that I am prone to have two of everything. I don't know if that's true, but I have always had two cars. Like one like normal car and then one junky car, just because I like it. I can't afford to have two nice cars, so I got to have like one mediocre car and one junky car. It's just kind of something I do. We've got more of Rock and Roll's Greatest Hits coming up, 105.7 KQAK.
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9: It's going to be sunny today, a few clouds in the sky, and a high of 64, 39 at night. And tomorrow, sunshine, a few clouds, and a high of 62, 34 in the evening. And on Monday, sunny, a few clouds, and a high of 70 degrees. I'm Sergio. 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

you love novelty records? You know, Weird Al, Ray Stevens, songs about dead skunks? Then you're going to love Weirdo Wednesday. After the Clemens Report at 6:35, 7:35, and 8:35, we're doing something weird just for you. 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Thank you.

0: Rock and Roll's Greatest Hits, 105.7 KQAK. Good morning, Dave Clemens here. And America's top three doctor's office turnoffs are sitting in the waiting room for more than 30 minutes, inability to speak with a human being. When does that happen at the doctor's office? Like, for the whole visit? And difficulty scheduling an appointment. Yeah, I don't like that. Another thing that I've got going on is I go to the doctor every 3 months because I have diabetes. And so I go every 3 months for what they call a med check. And we just check out how I'm doing, et cetera, et cetera. But there's something weird that happens. I pay my copay, and then everything else goes to my insurance. And every single 3 months, I end up getting a bill like weeks later saying I owe him $5. It's actually like $4 and something cents every single time, which is fine. But if I wait long enough, there's about a month there that I start getting notices all the time saying, hey, you owe us $4. Where's my $4? You better give us $4. I just think it's funny considering how much the insurance company just paid them. It's kind of wild for sure. Between that and what I pay for my meds and they're freaking out about $4. I will pay you the $4 the next time I come in. I am not writing you a check or issuing something from my bank on my credit card or whatever for $4. That's ridiculous. Now see, there's a doctor office turnoff right there. I am definitely turned off.
1: Shh, they're about to start the movie.
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0: and Roll's greatest hits, 105.7 KQAK. Good morning, Dave Clemens here. We've got more music on the way, but first, I saw a list of jobs that secretly pay really well. Number one on their list, septic tank installation and repair. But look, don't just become one of these people for the money, right? Also do it for some of the other great things about working in septic tank repair, besides a good paycheck. Like you never have to tell people what you do, because they can tell by the smell. And it's AI proof because there's no such thing as crap GPT yet. In rural parts of the country, you're a god, kind of like Reba or George Strait. And every time you get in one of those my job is worse arguments with your spouse, you're going to always win. And you get to drive a cool truck. Okay, not a cool truck, but a truck. And you don't have to worry about anyone coming for your job because nobody really wants it. So there's a lot of good reasons to become a septic tank installation and repair person. More of Rock and Roll's greatest hits coming up, 105.7 KQAK.
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10: It's going to be sunny today. A few clouds in the sky and a high of 64, 39 at night. And tomorrow, sunshine with some clouds and a high of 62, 34 in the evening. And on Monday, sunny, clouds and a high of 70 degrees, 40 at night. I'm Sergio. 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

0: Rock and Roll's Greatest Hits, 105.7 KQAK. Good morning. Already thinking about lunch. Of course I am. Because I saw this thing they did online. Some new data reveals the most popular sandwich in each state, all across the country. For example, turkey sandwiches are preferred in 7 states. Grilled cheese is number 1 in another 7 states. So those are the top 2 sandwiches. I like the grilled cheese idea, but turkey sandwiches, number 1? That's crazy. Even though I know some of you must like turkey as well if it's number 1 in some states. However, here in Oregon, it's tuna melts. It's also tuna melts in Montana. That's interesting. And no big surprise, Hawaii loves Spam sandwiches. Maine goes for the lobster rolls, and Louisiana likes po' boys. So there you go. Sandwiches. What's your favorite sandwich? Oh my gosh, there's so many good ones. And does a hot dog count as a sandwich? I know this is a pretty popular debate. If it does, I'm probably going with a hot dog.
1: As always, free. What's my line again?
2: Mike, I think you need a break.
3: 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It's a different playbook for sure, but I've got to handle it.
4: 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We're hitting the recliner and taking it to the house. Any questions? 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
10: It's going to be sunny today, a few clouds in the sky, and a high of 64. 39 at night, and tomorrow, partly sunny with a high of 62. 34 in the evening, and on Monday, sunshine, some clouds, and a high of 70 degrees. 40 at night, and I'm Sergio. For more news and weather, go to mycentraloregon.com and make it your homepage.

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Good morning, Dave Clemens here, and I saw online a list of dead giveaways that someone is smarter than they let on. Like, they gather information before making a judgment. They're comfortable and confident enough to admit when they don't know something but will look it up. Or, you know, they're willing to admit when they make a mistake. They say that's a dead giveaway that someone is smarter than they let on. Says here also they'd be very good at problem solving. They always approach the problem from the right angle, even if it's something they have no experience with. When being taught to do something new, they care just as much about why it should be done a certain way as they do about what needs to be done. Who came up with these? These are nothing like I thought they would be. A dead giveaway that someone

0: smarter than they let on. For me, it would be, I don't know, they're able to explain something complicated in simpler and more readily understood terms. Now that would be a sign of intelligence. You know what else is a sign of intelligence? Sarcasm. Yeah, manipulating information on the fly is not easy to do. Same with humor. You know, fast thinkers come up with great jokes right on the spot. That's a pretty smart person, I would think. I've got more of Rock and Roll's Greatest Hits coming up, 105.7 KQAK.
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0: Rock and Roll's Greatest Hits, 105.7 KQAK. Good morning, Dave Clemens here. We've been talking about the dead giveaways, that someone is smarter than they let on. But what says the opposite about a person? You know, like a dead giveaway that someone isn't all that bright. Like, she counts with her fingers, but not her toes, because untying her shoes is too complicated. Or the only book she ever finished was a scratch and sniff. And even then, it was just the scratching part. Or he goes everywhere with a tennis ball in his mouth. Or his shirt says, I'm with stupid, and the arrow is pointing up. No, there's just some signs right there that someone's not that bright, maybe. I don't know. I've got more of Rock and Roll's Greatest Hits coming up, 105.7 KQAK.
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8: Central Oregon weather.
7: It's going to be sunny today. A few clouds in the sky and a high of 64, 39 at night. And tomorrow, partly sunny with a high of 62, 34 in the evening. And on Monday, sunshine, some clouds and a high of 70 degrees, 40 at night. I'm Sergio. More news and weather. 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

0: Oh, here's a crazy story. 32-year-old man in Florida. It's always Florida, isn't it? Some guy in Florida was arrested because he strangled his girlfriend when she complained about him passing gas in bed. Now, she's fine, but I like this part. She told the police she couldn't breathe for several seconds. The police report doesn't say if that was from the choking or the gassing, but everybody's okay, so we can kind of make fun of it. I've got more of Rock and Roll's Greatest Hits coming up, 105.7 KQAK. 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
6: It's going to be sunny today, a few clouds in the sky and a high of 64, 39 at night, and tomorrow partly sunny with a high of 62, 34 in the evening. Monday, sunshine with some clouds and a high of 70 degrees, 40 at night, and on Tuesday, more of the same. I'm Sergio. 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

0: Rock and Roll's greatest hits, 105.7 KQAK. Good morning, Dave Clemens here. And was trying to put together a list of things that are normal to have one of, but it starts to seem strange if you have two of them. And somebody said more than one toilet in your bathroom. Yes. Have you seen that? Where they've either got them where they're back to back, or worse, facing each other or side by side. There's some weird stuff out there nowadays. More than one phone. I don't know. You could have one for work and one for business, I guess. But when you start getting like three or four phones and you're hiding some of them, now something weird's going on, right? How about more than one life insurance policy taken out on your loved ones? Now, what does that mean? That doesn't sound like a good thing to have more of. I read somewhere that because I'm Gemini, that I am prone to have two of everything. I don't know if that's true, but I have always had two cars, like one like normal car and then one junky car, just because I like it. I can't afford to have two nice cars, so I got to have like one mediocre car and one junky car. It's just kind of something I do. We've got more of Rock and Roll's Greatest Hits coming up, 105.7 KQAK.
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0: Rock and Roll's Greatest Hits, 105.7 KQAK. Good morning, Dave Clemens here. And America's top three doctor's office turnoffs are sitting in the waiting room for more than 30 minutes, inability to speak with a human being. When does that happen at the doctor's office? Like, for the whole visit? And difficulty scheduling an appointment. Yeah, I don't like that. Another thing that I've got going on is I go to the doctor every 3 months because I have diabetes. And so I go every 3 months for what they call a med check. And we just check out how I'm doing, et cetera, et cetera. But there's something weird that happens. I pay my copay, and then everything else goes to my insurance. And every single 3 months, I end up getting a bill like weeks later saying I owe them $5. It's actually like $4 and something cents every single time, which is fine. But if I wait long enough, there's about a month there that I start getting notices all the time saying, hey, you owe us $4. Where's my $4? You better give us $4. I just think it's funny considering how much the insurance company just paid them. It's kind of wild for sure. Between that and what I pay for my meds and they're freaking out about $4. I will pay you the $4 the next time I come in. I am not writing you a check or issuing something from my bank on my credit card or whatever for $4. That's ridiculous. Now, see, there's a doctor office turnoff right there. I am definitely turned off.
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2: Central Oregon weather.
3: Going to be sunny today. A few clouds in the sky and a high of 64, 39 at night. And tomorrow, partly sunny with a high of 62, 34 in the evening. And on Monday, sunshine, clouds, and a high of 70 degrees, 40 at night. 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
1: All right, so there's a new report out from a company called Zootobi. 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
2: Okay.
1: But they say that Oregon's driving test fail rate has nearly doubled since 2021.
2: Whoa.
1: Twice as many people failing their driver's test since 2021. And I'm thinking, wow, next time you're in a roundabout, you realize these are the good drivers.
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0: Rated since 105.7 KQAK. Good morning, Dave Clemens here. We've got more music on the way, but first, I saw a list of jobs that secretly pay really well. Number one on their list, septic tank installation and repair. But look, don't just become one of these people for the money, right? 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Like you never have to tell people what you do because they can tell by the smell. And it's AI proof because there's no such thing as crap GPT yet. In rural parts of the country, you're a god, kind of like Reba or George Strait. 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So there's a lot of good reasons to become a septic tank installation and repair person. More of Rock and Roll's Greatest Hits coming up, 105.7 KQAK.
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4: It's going to be sunny today, a few clouds in the sky, and a high of 64, 39 at night, and tomorrow, sunshine, clouds, and a high of 62, 34 in the evening, and on Monday, it's going to be sunny. Couple clouds and a high of 70 degrees. I'm Sergio. More news and weather. 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

Hey, do you love novelty records? 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

0: Rock and Roll's Greatest Hits, 105.7 KQAK. Good morning. Already thinking about lunch. Of course I am. Because I saw this thing they did online. Some new data reveals the most popular sandwich in each state, all across the country. For example, turkey sandwiches are preferred in 7 states. Grilled cheese is number 1 in another 7 states. So those are the top 2 sandwiches. I like the grilled cheese idea, but turkey sandwiches, number 1? That's crazy. Even though I know some of you must like turkey as well if it's number 1 in some states. However, here in Oregon, it's tuna melts. It's also tuna melts in Montana. That's interesting. And no big surprise, Hawaii loves Spam sandwiches. Maine goes for the lobster rolls, and Louisiana likes po' boys. So there you go. Sandwiches. What's your favorite sandwich? Oh my gosh, there's so many good ones. And does a hot dog count as a sandwich? I know this is a pretty popular debate. If it does, I'm probably going with a hot dog.
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3: Central Oregon weather.
4: It's going to be sunny today. A few clouds in the sky and a high of 64, 39 at night. And tomorrow, more of the same with a high of 62, 34 in the evening. And on Monday, mostly sunny with a high of 70 degrees, 40 at night. 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

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After the Clemens Report at 635, 735, and 835, we're doing something weird just for you. 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
1: 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The new Miss USA is also a mom. 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
1: Once upon a time, there was this little kid from Jalisco, Mexico, who knew early on he was meant to be a chef. From the time he was 14, he worked in restaurants. First, he learned to prepare great Mexican food. 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
1: So today is Greenpeace Day, and I gotta be honest, I know they do some great things, but I'm not a big fan. 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
1: 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Of course, if he does that, he won't have time to whine about the president. Well, not until the president's third or fourth term.

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0: Modern English, Rock and Roll's Greatest Hits, 105.7 KQAK. Good afternoon. It is the 26th of September, and I'm here. I'm hanging with you all the way till about 7 o'clock. I want to let you know about a few things happening around the area this weekend. And we do have giveaways coming up next week I'll tell you about. And if you want to catch a movie, I'll let you know it's in theaters. Keep it here. 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
7: It's going to be cooling down to 39 degrees tonight. Tomorrow, sunshine with some clouds and a high of 62. 34 at night, and on Monday, sunny, few clouds and a high of 70 degrees. 40 at night. And on Tuesday, sunshine with some clouds. I'm Sergio. 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

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Then you're going to love Weirdo Wednesday. After the Clemens Report at 635, 735, and 835, we're doing something weird just for you. 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

0: Sister Sledge, Rock and Roll's Greatest Hits, 105.7 KQAK. I'm a sucker for biographical books and also autobiographies and also self-help books. And I feel like that's one of those things that it's usually always the same message, just in different ways to make things more applicable to whatever situation you're in. And I don't know, it's just interesting because I feel like a lot of people that really want to put the effort into whatever it is they're doing or that they want to do, will do it without any sort of reward or anything, you know, or maybe just getting the reward later on. And I think that's what a lot of people have to kind of deal with. Yes, we all have bills and things like that that we got to pay. But if you have a bigger goal in the long run, that's always the thing you got to kind of try and strive and work for. So keep that in mind, that everything isn't overnight. And there's a lot of effort and sacrifices that you got to do to make whatever it is that you're trying to make happen. So keep that in mind. Let's get back to more Rock and Roll's Greatest Hits. 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
2: Central Oregon weather.
3: It's going to be cooling down to 39 degrees tonight. Tomorrow, we're going to have some sunshine, a few clouds in the sky, and a high of 62. 34 in the evening, and on Monday, sunshine, some clouds, and a high of 70 degrees. 40 at night, and on Tuesday, more of the same. 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

0: Here's what you missed on the Dave Clemens Experience.
1: Well, this is interesting. Freshmen at the University of Michigan no longer receive grades. Yeah. 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
5: Central Oregon weather.
0: It's going to be cooling down to 39 degrees tonight. Tomorrow, sunshine with some clouds at a high of 62. 34 in the evening, and on Monday, sunshine, clouds at a high of 70 degrees. 40 in the evening, and on Tuesday, more sunshine and clouds. I'm Sergio. 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
1: 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I like watching movies. Yeah, shows are good. And I can't stand binge watching shows like that. So that's why I think I have more of a movie attention span. And one of my favorite movies are always sad movies, but this one's called Blue Valentine. If you've never seen it, I recommend checking that out. It has my guy Ryan Gosling in it and Michelle Williams. And that song plays a little part in the movie, that Pat Benatar song we just played. And I'll leave it at that. But let's just say I'm a sucker for sad movies, and Blue Valentine is one of those. So check that out if you have time to kill and you have time to be sad. 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
3: Central Oregon weather.
4: It's going to be cooling down at 39 degrees tonight. Tomorrow, sunshine, some clouds, and a high of 62. 34 in the evening, and on Monday, sunshine, clouds, and a high of 70 degrees. 40 at night. And on Tuesday, more sunshine with some clouds and a high of 72 degrees. There's always two ways to save a Team Hyundai at Bend. Low payments and low interest rates.